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12: Hey, it's Ryan Thomas, sales rep, getting into new music from Nothing But Thieves. How about it? Album number 5 out in September called Stray Dogs. And doesn't seem like that long ago we heard their debut single, Trip Switch, right here on the River. That was over 10 years ago. When I was 50 pounds lighter, full head of hair, no grays, life was good, man. Here's Evolution, Nothing But Thieves at 89.7 The River.

0: 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That'll be available on their new album called Stray Dogs, dropping in September. Out there doing their thing in the UK, but back in the US, spring 2027. Hang tight, all right? 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I'm Ryan Thomas.
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3: Yo, what's up? It's Ken from the Midday back with more music for you. This time from Richmond, Virginia rockers Lamb of God. They're back with a new album called Into Oblivion, and vocalist Randy Blythe says that's the title because that's where we're headed. He adds that in general, the album is about ongoing and rapid breakdowns of the social contract, particularly here in America. He says things are acceptable now that would have horrified people just 20 years ago. So let's give it a go. Here's Into Oblivion from Lamb of God on 89.7 The River.

0: That is Into Oblivion, the title track to the brand new release from Lamb of God. The Into Oblivion North American headline tour is already underway with openers Kubla Khan TX, Fit for an Autopsy, and Sang with Sugabog.
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5: Between 9 and 5, Monday through Friday. After the 14th day, the prize will be given away to another listener. All winners must present positive photo identification to pick up their prize. Winners may send postage required in order to have their prize mailed. Prizes are not transferable and cannot be received in cash. All decisions made by KIWR are final.
7: KIWR may at its discretion cancel or suspend any contest
8: for any reason
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5: 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I'm trying to work. Shut up.
9: Like I was saying, if a contest winner over the course of a calendar year wins over $600 in prizes, they will receive a federal 1099 form to use with their taxes.
10: 2-4-9-er.
9: All winners agree to allow KIWR to use their name or physical likeness for station purposes without remuneration of any kind.
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Text the river to 44321. That's the river to 44321.

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10: 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You heard that right, former. After 5 years, they decided to take an indefinite hiatus to focus on different paths. 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
4: 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It'll make sense in a second here. When you see them, they're dressed in black denim, solid gold grills, and these long beards. 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

0: and Bayonet, their latest, opening up for Eagles of Death Metal. 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They're going to be in Chicago at the Metro August 21st. 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I'm Sophia John. That was my staff spotlight. Hope you enjoyed it.
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4: 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And Hailstorm with Kurt Dimer, July 17th at the Astro Amphitheater.
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11: Between 9 and 5, Monday through Friday. After the 14th day, the prize will be given away to another listener.
9: All winners must present positive photo identification to pick up their prize. Winners may send postage required in order to have their prize mailed. Prizes are not transferable and cannot be received in cash. All decisions made by KIWR are final.
12: KIWR may at its discretion cancel or suspend any contest
13: for any reason
9: without providing remuneration.
13: Remuneration?
9: Of any
13: what
9: kind.
13: What the hell is that?
9: Oh, would you shut up? I'm trying to work. Shut up.
14: Like I was saying, if a contest winner over the course of a calendar year wins over $600 in prizes, they will receive a federal 1099 form to use with their taxes.
9: 2-4-9-er.
14: All winners agree to allow KIWR to use their name or physical likeness for station purposes without remuneration of any kind.
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2: What's happening Thursday? How are you today?
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2: Come on, Thursday doesn't sound like that. 6:10, what's happening? It is, it's one day closer to Friday. Let's be honest. That's the best part about Thursday. 82, thunderstorms today. We'll see what we get. There is a flood watch for tonight as well, according to the National Weather Service. We'll keep our eyes on that. We will keep our eyes on the roads as well as you drive in to wherever you are going this morning. Hopefully, nothing in your way because it's early. You know how that works sometimes. Sometimes you're like, oh, surprise. Nothing like that as of right now. I'll keep my eyes on it for you, and we'll get you music from Beck. He's coming in October. We'll also do the latest from Dominic Fike and get you a band that was here just a couple weeks ago, Yellow Card. And those bedroom posters thrown about the nostalgia on their new album, Better Days. This one is new, and it's on the river.

interacting with you 24/7 because we never sleep. We're waiting. We're lurking. Okay, that's getting kind of creepy. Find all of our socials online at 897theriver.com.

0: 97 The River, music from Dominic Fike. It's called Baby Doll at 620. How are you this morning? It is Thursday, of course. Looking at the roads, so far so good. We'll get you a full check here in just a moment. But an earlier report of an accident on the right shoulder, JFK northbound just past Cornhusker. There was an SUV sitting there a little while ago, and now there's a Bellevue police officer sitting there on that right shoulder. So just be careful there. And now the Bellevue police officer is gone, so never mind. Anyway, like I said, I'll get you a full update on that as we move into the day. A chance of showers, then a chance of thunderstorms today, according to the National Weather Service. 82 for the high tomorrow, 87. We lean into the weekend and a beautiful sunny day on Saturday, followed by another sunny day on Sunday. So if we can get there, we should be okay. Back into the upper 80s tomorrow, Saturday, and Sunday. Today, just 82. Right now, 72 with the Rock Report.
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0: All right, stick with me here. What's good for the Brooks is good for the Gaines. Garth Brooks and his alternative alter ego, Chris Gaines, reportedly seeking roughly $2 billion for his music catalog and recordings, a deal that could make him the wealthiest singer globally. Currently, it's Beyonce that leads country music wealth at $1 billion, while Jay-Z tops all musicians at $2.53 billion. Wall Street Journal reported that the deal would surpass other recent major deals, including Sony's $1 billion purchase of Queen's publishing rights and over $1 billion for half of Michael Jackson's catalog. Brooks currently has an estimated $400 million net worth, ranking third in country music behind Beyonce, which is still weird to say, and Dolly Parton at $650 million. Other billionaire musicians include Taylor Swift, Rihanna, Bruce Springsteen, Paul McCartney. Those are all the billionaires in the music industry. Kiss. Yeah, they're back with more news. They'll release Destroyer, the definitive visual history, on October 27th. It's a 272-page examination of their 1976 platinum album and subsequent tour. Authors Ken Sharp, Paul Stanley, and Gene Simmons collaborated on the project following their 2013 book, Nothing to Lose, The Making of Kiss. The publication features interviews with over 50 people, including exclusive conversations with Stanley, Simmons, and producer Bob Ezrin, plus previously unpublished photographs and track-by-track analysis. According to Amazon's description, the book reveals how actor Marlon Brando influenced the album's direction, David Bowie's impact on stage design, and the dare that created the Kiss Army. Fans can pre-order the book through online retailers. Kiss will host their second annual Las Vegas fan event November 13th through the 15th, performing alongside Night Ranger, Bruce Kulick, and Slaughter. And finally, Bret Michaels. Poison frontman, his sister used to live in Omaha, I don't know if she still does, endorsed his daughter Rain's decision to sell feet photos online during Netflix's Calabasas Confidential reality series. The 63-year-old rocker called her Feet Finder Marketplace Venture a brilliant, brilliant decision while discussing career options with his 26-year-old model daughter. Michaels praised modern internet opportunity, stating he was among the first musicians to embrace online platforms. When Rain was asked about joining Feet Finder, an adult marketplace for foot-related content, her father fully supported the idea and jokingly says that his own feet received negative 11 views on the platform, with people still

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0: Traffic time, 6:27 here on the Morning Fiasco. How are you today? Today is the day, by the way, Raising Cane's, 10 a.m. to 10 p.m. Just mention 89.7 The River with your order, and they'll kick back some cash to us. 15% of that order, for that matter. 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There is a code for apps as well. That's on our Facebook page, all right? We'll refresh that momentarily. There's nothing to report on traffic. That's why I'm talking about eating at Raising Cane's. 10 a.m. to 10 p.m., the radio station could use your support, whether it be straight-up donations or whether it be ticket purchases like to Hailstorm, Sleep Theory, Blue October, or if you find options like this. 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Good morning.

89.7 The River, Maria Brink joining the crew from Eva Under Fire. It's called Villainous at 6:39 here on the Morning Fiasco. 72 right now. Thunderstorms in the forecast today. Otherwise, a high of 82. Back into the upper 80s tomorrow. So enjoy the cooler temperatures while they last. I know it's not much of a gap, but you get the idea. July 17th through the 19th. At the Mid-America Center, OCON is back. Well, I don't know what's the weather going to be that day. Doesn't matter. You're going to be inside at the Mid-America Center. It, of course, is OCON, the return. And they're bringing you this week's weather forecast. Celebrating 10 years, OCON is. Biggest guest list yet includes Rachel Lee Cook, WWE Hall of Famer Sergeant Slaughter, and actor Doug Jones, who has been seen in a variety of roles, including Quicksilver, Hocus Pocus, Hellboy, The Shape of Water, Pan's Labyrinth. The dude has been in a lot of things, and he will be there signing autographs, taking photos with fans, etc. You can see the full guest list, advanced tickets, vendor list, schedules, and more at theoconexpo.com. It's the 10th annual OCON Expo, July 17th. Through the 19th at the Mid-America Center. Thanks to them for sponsoring the radio station. We appreciate it. Music from Mike D coming your way. This one is Noah Kahan. It's called The Great Divide. It's on the river.

0: 89.7 The River, Mike D. To the five boroughs, baby. Of course, that's the Beastie Boys, Mike D. What we got? He's got a couple of new tracks out. Been playing with his kids' band, making rare appearances, that kind of thing. And it's good to see at least one of the Beastie Boys back in business. Obviously, yeah, anyway, we know what happened. 6:51 as we roll into sports. A reminder, it's going to be 82 today. Thunderstorms in the forecast. Cloudy skies right now. 72.
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0: Cancer sucks, man. Cancer sucks. NBA Finals tipped off finally last night. Feels like forever that we've known the Knicks are going to face the Spurs. I know it's only been since Saturday, but still, it feels like forever. Knicks, will they ever lose? They are rolling right now. Took a 8-point first quarter deficit and said, yeah, we're good. We're going to win this sucker by 10. They tied it by the end of the third quarter, and the Knicks win it 105-95. Jalen Brunson, yeah, he did some things at CHI Health Center Omaha against Creighton before, didn't he? Absolutely. He put in 30 last night for the Knicks. Karl Anthony Towns with 18 for the Spurs. Victor Wembanyama, 26 points, 12 rebounds, had a double-double, but anyway, the Spurs will get a chance to defend their home floor tomorrow. Game 2 of the Women's College World Series will be tonight. And last night it was Tegan Kavan pitching a complete game 3 hitter. Katie Stewart with her 4th home run in as many games. And Texas opened the Women's College World Series with a 7-3 thumping of Texas Tech last night. 2-seeded Longhorns can wrap up their 2nd consecutive national title with a victory tonight. The winners of Game 1 have gone on to win the title 80% of the time since the best-of-3 series format began back in 2005. It was Stewart's first-inning home run that surpassed the Texas Tech early lead. Maya Davis blasted a solo homer in the first. Texas Tech was feeling good, and then it's all over after that. Game 2 of the NHL Stanley Cup playoffs tonight as well. Look out for that one. And finally, it's official. One of the oldest quarterbacks in the league is retiring. No, it's not Aaron Rodgers, unfortunately. We know he's going back to the Steelers. 10-time Pro Bowl QB Russell Wilson confirmed that Wednesday he is retiring from the NFL to take a job with CBS Sports. So you can look for him on game calls this fall. Wilson's announcement came 2 days after news broke that he was finalizing a deal to become an analyst for CBS. He says, as I enter the next chapter with CBS and the NFL today, I'm so blessed to continue to do what I love to do most, being around the greatest game in the world. And, of course, him and baseball, which is weird. No, I'm just kidding, football guys. Just kidding.
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0: Checking those traffic tip lines. There's only one. It can be called at 402-551-2277. It's 551 cars. Nothing to report as of right now other than a disabled vehicle at I-80 westbound right before 84th Street. So again, it's on the shoulder. I don't know if it's causing any delays. Let me get there on the cams. I don't see it. Westbound 80 on the shoulder. Yeah, I don't see it. It must not be that important. Oh, there it is. It's right before the exit. It's been sitting there overnight. All right, nothing to be alarmed about. Everything else flowing smoothly as of right now through the interstate system, through the JFK northbound, southbound JFK. Don't forget, between Cornhusker and 370, you'll see some delays because of lane closures. It's not that bad most of the day. However, in heavy traffic, obviously, people are going to screw it up because nobody knows how to zipper merge. I'm sorry. Even if you think you know how, it's the person in front of you that's going to be like, I got to go 20 miles an hour. It's not the way it's supposed to work. If the speed limit's 55, you guys are supposed to zip together at 55 with a safe distance in front of you. I know. I'm preaching to the choir. Can I get a amen? That nobody knows how to zipper merge or use a roundabout for that matter. Pearl Jam now on the River.

0: 89.7 The River featuring McKenna Grace from the Screen 7 soundtrack, Ice Nine Kills. It's called Twisting the Knife at 7.06. Can you imagine that turning into a lullaby, Twisting the Knife by Ice Nine Kills? That'd be interesting, wouldn't it? Yeah. Twinkle, twinkle. I don't know how that would go over. Post Malone apparently is turning his hits into lullabies. Parents who are fans of Post will soon be able to put their babies to sleep with lullaby versions of his biggest hits. The children's music brand Rockabye Baby announcing the lullaby renditions of Post Malone, a 12-track album arriving tomorrow. The album transforming Post Malone favorites like Sunflower, like that makes sense. Circles, that makes sense. These other ones, I don't know. I Had Some Help, Rockstar, and Congratulations into gentle, baby-friendly, instrumental lullabies. So we got Brett Michaels doing his daughter selling feed pics, and now Post Malone's songs are turning into lullabies. Let's take a listen. This one works. Here, let's listen. Oh my gosh. I'm so sleepy right now. Feel like a cartoon Spider-Man. Are there no words? Okay. It's a lot of xylophone action here. I'm gonna go home on my Fisher-Price xylophone today. See if I can. See if I can play that one. I'm gonna make my own lullabies.
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0: River Music from Buffalo, Traffic Jam. It's called Fool's Gold. The album, which is a full length, is called Pictures of You. It'll be due out the end of July. They do have an EP out that maybe you got yourself an autographed copy of when they were here in town. They played at the Reverb not too long ago. Now they're blowing up. They'll be at Hinterland, by the way, later on this summer, part of the River Summer Concert Series, presented to you by AAA at AAA.com. That's AAA.com/safety for more about how you can stay safe during the 100 deadliest days of summer. What's going on? It's the Fiasco. It's Jake, currently on our way to a high of 82 in the metro. We are sitting here at the River Studios at 71 with mostly cloudy skies. There are thunderstorms in the forecast today. As a member of law enforcement, your job is never easy, right? Officer Ed can tell me that. My buddy Matt, there's always something going on. Especially when you got a pretty crappy coworker. Have you heard this story yet? A South Carolina police detective has lost his job and now faces criminal charges after what? He's a crooked cop? No, not at all. Allegedly pulled a gun on a fellow officer over one of the biggest workplace taboos, microwaving fish in the office break room. According to authorities, an officer at the Myrtle Beach Police Department heated up seafood in the station kitchen, filling the area with the notorious smell. Detective Michael DiBiase, who I don't think is related to Ted, the famous wrestler, reportedly became upset, and so upset that he drew his department-issued handgun and pointed it at the offending officer while expressing his displeasure. DiBiase was placed on administrative leave, was fired following an internal investigation, and later arrested on a charge of pointing and presenting a firearm at a person. I mean, come on, dude. What the heck? God. Some people get so angry over the smallest things when they could have been handled way differently. Anyway, apparently thought he smelled something fishy. Apparently it was his career going bad. Oh!
1: Wakey, wakey.

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10: Actually hoping to get stuck in traffic so I could listen to it longer.
11: Let's get it. Traffic on the River.
12: Let's get it. Traffic on the River. What's going on the Total Traffic Zip Line this morning? Well, nothing. Nothing's happening. There's nothing being reported. Let's see. 10th Street, both northbound, southbound, north of William and Worthington. William Street, both eastbound, westbound, between 10th and 9th. They're closed until Monday due to the Santa Lucia Festival. Eastbound Dodge beginning to fill in around 168th Street. That'll run you down to 156th. What else can we see as we drop onto 680 northbound and southbound? That 680 northbound affected by the Dodge westbound on-ramp. Not too bad right now, but again, it will be at some point this morning. Around the curve at 84th Street, a little bit busy there. Eastbound 80. As we roll into the westbound side, you can see the few brake lights approaching 60th Street due to the lane restrictions. Crowded into the JFK blender at I-80, I-480 from about F Street into that area. And the rest of the freeway looking okay, other than southbound 75 between Cornhusker and 370. Anything else you see, call it in. Total Traffic Tip Line open at 402-551-CARS. It's 551-2277. 82 for the high today. Thunderstorms in the forecast. 71 currently. As we get you music from Dexter and the Moonrocks. This single was released back in March. It's a good one. It's called Freaking Out. You can see it live at the Nebraska State Fair later this summer. It's part of the River Summer Concert Series. Yeah, Grand Island, Nebraska. I get it. Like, I get that they wanted to take it to a different place, but seriously, I ain't driving to Grand Island, man. It's 89.7 The River.

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It's Lit with My Own Worst Enemy. Of course, they played last year's Shadow Ridge Music Festival. 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Tickets there as well. We will have some to give away in the coming weeks. And actually, well, that one's not until September 11th. So we'll have some tickets to give away in the coming weeks and months for that one. It's still part of the River Summer Concert Series, however, presented to you by AAA. They're online at AAA.com/safety. And really, this show is very full of hard-hitting news and all of the things to keep you updated on the world's comings and goings. But it is also here to tell you about people that do dumb stuff. 20-year-old influencer, Braden Peters. He's known as Clavicular. I don't know if I'm saying it right. I don't really care. He's an influencer. That's no respect, all right? He broadcast his rhinoplasty procedure live on the Kick platform yesterday. A nearly five-hour stream showed Peters meeting his surgeon, footage from the operating table. Ironically, he had a celebrity surgeon as well, Dr. Salzauer, known as Dr. Miami. He performed the operation. Peters has previously admitted to dangerous appearance modification methods, also known as looks maxing, including using methamphetamine as appetite suppressant. That's illegal. Attempting jaw reshaping with a hammer. That hurts. Peters is just as well known for his recent legal troubles. No, you don't say. Including being placed on probation for firearm discharge charges. A lawsuit from another influencer, Alora Ziva, alleging battery and fraud and separate March battery charges. Peters was also hospitalized for an overdose during a live stream in March, after which his publicist ended their relationship. Smart thinking, I would say. I mean, come on, dude. This is... Anyway. 82 the high today, 71 right now at the River Studios. Your weather brought to you by Ocon. It's going down July 17th through the 19th at the Mid-America Center. They're celebrating 10 freaking years, man. Biggest guest list yet. Again, July 17th through the 19th at the Mac with actor Doug Jones, who, he's got some unique looks. Do you think he's ever had rhinoplasty, though? I don't know. Voice actor Mallory Rodak going to be there. JJ, Jimmy Walker, Dynamite, and of course, Sean Patrick Flannery, rescheduled after he couldn't make it last year. Something came up. He is, of course, from the Boondock Saints. All those S and more you can see at the OconExpo.com. Full guest list, advanced tickets, vendor list, schedules for the 10th annual Ocon Expo, July 17th through the 19th at the Mid-America Center. Baby, here's Cobra from our friends in Geese. New music from Bridget Calls Me Baby coming as well. 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

0: 97 The River. Bridget calls me, baby. Slumber party is what it's called. 752 new music on the anchor for alternative and rock. Good morning. It is Thursday, June the 4th. We're just about to the 8 o'clock hour. Not quite. 751 is the weather today. Could be interesting tonight. Flood watch in effect for later on this evening. 82 for the high, 71 currently here at the River Studios. All right, boys. Here's the thing. All right. And if you have ever asked a girl out and you've never been rejected, good for you. Seriously, good for you. That's a nice job by you. All right. But I mean, it happens from time to time, right? In 2024, 2 years ago, a tech bro predicted that AI girlfriends would create a $1 billion business. And it seems that we're headed just that way. New research suggesting Generation Alpha boys would rather have a robo-girlfriend than risk rejection in the formative challenges of an in-real-life relationship. Or as this article so kindly says, IRL. The study conducted by Male Allies UK surveyed 1,000 boys aged 12 to 16 and found that a hefty 85% of them have spoken to a chatbot. 20% know a peer who is dating an AI chatbot. And over a quarter, this is boys aged 12 to 16, by the way, prefer the attention and connection of a bot partner to a real human-to-human relationship. And more than half, 58%, said AI relationships are easier because they can, quote, control the conversation. We're really teaching people to do some fantastic things, aren't we? As disconcerting as that research is, experts say the appeal of AI relationships, which offer ceaseless response and zero rejection, is very clear. It validates, affirms, never tires, never pushes back. And for an adolescent boy still assembling a sense of self, that kind of frictionless attention can feel like intimacy. Nicholas Vallada, who's head of relationship research at Aria, points to the clear lure of AI for Gen Alpha guys, a demographic navigating two conflicting cultural narratives about masculine identity. On one side, they're told that to be a man is to dominate, to looks max, to project an alpha status. On the other hand, they're told that men are the architects of most of what's gone wrong in our gender dynamics. I can see why that would be confusing, can't you? Absolutely. Says Nicholas, it's not hard to understand why a young man finds comfort in a technology specifically engineered to welcome him, never judge him, and appear to understand him, especially when the human voices in life are either demanding something impossible or dismissing him entirely, or the people that are talking to him, like the AI bot, are their mom.
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0: I mean, that traffic was about to be intense. Fire the producer, all right? Eastbound Dodge crowded between 180th and 156th Street. If you're trying to get on at 168th, you should be okay. Looks like it's just slow going. It ain't stop and go yet. Yeah, and it continues for quite a while. Northbound, southbound, 680, even approaching Dodge is good right now on the northbound side. Anything else you see there, let me know. As far as the interstate goes, between 680 and let's see how far this crowdedness goes, 72nd? Yeah, to 72nd. 680 to 72nd, eastbound 80, you'll find some crowds there as the skies begin to darken out west. The westbound lanes of 80 slowing down around 60th Street, all right? JFK, how's it doing? Crowded into the I-80-I-40 blender, and you'll see those slowdowns beginning just prior to Q Street, where the brake lights are. And southbound 75, of course, between Cornhusker and 370 due to lane restrictions. Anything else going on? Let the total traffic tip line know. You get the idea, right? 402-551-CARS, 551-2277. What happens if I push this button? Nothing. Okay. What if I hit push this button? Yeah. We'll get into the 8 o'clock hour with music from Drowning Pool. It's Bodies, and it's on the River. 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

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Good morning. It's the Morning Fiasco. 82 for the high today, 71 here on June the 4th. Look, all right. I thought it was just a Facebook story here locally, but I guess we need to mention it now that it has gone national. If you don't know, Leo McIntosh here in Council Bluffs, YMCA, he's out and about in the public from time to time. You might know Leo. He recently found a wallet containing $500 on a bike trail up near Charles Schwab Field, Omaha, after a guy lost it. David Jacobson was his name. He lost it between baseball games. 60-year-old custodial engineer has been carrying an unusual amount of cash from lottery winnings and outdoor work when his wallet disappeared. Leo, who is 55, YMCA operations vice president here in CB and other places, drove 15 miles to Jacobson's address, left a note in his mailbox when no one answered, and then they met the next day at the Dub, where Jacobson works, you know, down at the Dubliner. Come on, we all know where that's at. Jacobson offered Leo a reward, and Leo said, no, we're good, man. Just pay it forward instead. For Jacobson, he doesn't earn very much, and so that return money has meant a lot to him. So Leo, being a good guy, this is what cracks me up, is that the story said the experience provided a valuable lesson for his three kids about doing the right thing, as if Leo's kids are not college age and older. Nice job, Leo. Nice job. If you see Leo in public, if you know him here in Council Bluffs, give him a high five. Did a nice thing by returning the guy's wallet, which obviously that's what you'd want somebody to do if you lost your wallet. So if you ever find a wallet, make sure you try to do the same thing. All right. Yeah, there you go. That's today's good news at 8:08. We got the crew from the College World Series joining me here in about 10 minutes or so. We'll talk about this year's CWS, which starts next Friday at Charles Schwab Field, Omaha. And then, of course, we will have our first pop quiz of the week, because there will be people here to quiz. Can't wait. This will be a really good time. I'm telling you. Stick with us, all right? Architects, Broken Mirror, new music on the river. Good morning.

0: 89.7 The River, music from Axe and the Hatchet Men. It is coming to you at 8:19 here on June 4th as we are joined by... I'm only playing this because they... You're on the other one, dude. This one right here. And Amy, yours is over there. I'm joined... You don't have any headphones? Oh, that's right. Yeah, hand her, take one pair of those out and give them to her, would you? Okay, I'm joined by Kyle and Amy from CWS Omaha. We were talking, and then all of a sudden we were like, "Oh, we got 5 seconds to go." Okay, you guys all situated now?
1: Yeah.
0: Okay, are you plugged in over there?
1: Yes, I am.
0: Okay, and you can control your headset volume there. Good morning. How are you guys?
1: Good. How are you?
0: We're playing Duel of the Fates because I was telling Amy that... she's very intrigued by the hotkeys, and apparently is going to take them to the next CWS Omaha board meeting.
1: Just today.
0: She's going to be like, all right, let's go. Let's get going.

0: Troy. They've never been in.
1: They've never even been to a super.
0: Little Rock hasn't even, like, Little Rock and Troy, it used to be Troy State, right? And it used to be Arkansas Little Rock. And now they're like UNO. They're like, no, just call us Little Rock. Don't call us Arkansas Little Rock.
2: Right.
0: Don't call us Nebraska Omaha. Call us Omaha. But that's unusual.
2: You're forgetting Country Roads.
0: Well, I was getting there. They're the actual seeded team out of those four. Mm-hmm. West Virginia is in there too. Right. So all four of those teams will play each other. There'll be two new teams that will get into the College World Series, and then they'll play each other. So one of those four teams is going to get their first ever College World Series appearance and win at the same time.
2: Yeah,
0: sure, it's crazy.
2: It's so kind of fun, right? Like, in this era of college sports, and seeing, we thought we'd see all, you know, all the regulars.
0: Right. So the Power Four conferences, and
2: like, we've been hearing it's May Madness and it's the best postseason college tournament. I'm like, we'll take it.
0: Yeah, for sure.
1: Absolutely.
0: When they start tooting your horn like that.
2: Yeah.
0: Okay, so you've been getting ready. Obviously, you take a little bit of time off after the College World Series happens in June because it's madness. Mm-hmm. And you take a little bit of time off after that, and then you get going again. So here it comes. Are you a grasshopper or an ant this year?
1: Oh no!
0: You've seen Bug's Life. Are you properly prepared, or are you still feeling like the grasshoppers who waited for winter to start your food storage?
1: Like a weird mix.
0: Yeah.
1: We feel really good about the year, but then when this starts happening with the teams, you're like, oh man, what else is coming?
0: Right.
2: Yeah.
1: What did we miss?
0: Well, yes. So. You're the executive director, Amy.
2: Yeah.
0: Kyle, what's your title?
1: I'm the operations and event manager.
0: Okay. I thought you were the chief of fun.
1: Yeah. I'll take that.
0: So what goes into a year long of preparing for a week long event, a week and a half long event? What are the first steps when you guys get back to the office after CWS and after your break afterwards? Where does the planning start?
2: Obviously, we have a debrief. Then we talk about what went right, what went wrong, and then we just start budgeting.
0: Yeah,
2: all over again.
0: Do you guys have to fundraise?
2: No.
0: Is that part of your? Is that a component of your job? No,
2: not really. We do have close to 30 local partners. But they kind of are signed up every year. So okay. Yeah.
0: And so they contribute the financial parts of it, and then you start budgeting. What does the majority of the College World Series Omaha budget go to? And if any of these questions, if you don't want to answer them, that's fine.
2: Well, our budget is it's very complex, I should say.
0: Okay.
2: Because it's the NCAA is involved too.
0: What's the biggest component that you have to worry about? That you've got to keep an eye on, because sometimes it's
1: spending money.
2: Kyle spends all the money. and Carol, our director of ticketing, makes all the money.
0: Okay.
2: Still has never used her company credit card.
1: Yeah. She just needs to watch my credit card.
0: Okay. So Carol's never, she's never no. used the company credit card, but Kyle's out here like, can I get a receipt for that?
1: Yeah. Yep.
0: Okay. So this, what were some things that went right last year, and what were some things that you want to improve on from last year?
2: Last year was it was our 75th anniversary.
0: Right.
2: So we had, I think that's why we feel a little bit like, are we a grasshopper or are we an ant or whatever? Because we feel like, there are so many things last year, so much extra.
0: Yeah.
2: So we're feeling a little bit like, but starting on Monday, that's all going to change.
0: Sure.
2: It sort of started this week, like everybody's looking for their tickets.
0: Mm-hmm.
2: And they can't remember how to put them in their Apple Wallet, and so we're getting a lot of those calls.
0: Because you've got some folks that have had season tickets for a long time, and they may be of a certain age that doesn't do well with non-papered items.
2: Right. Yeah.
0: Right. They don't like to read the newspaper. They don't like to read the newspaper on the web.
2: No.
0: They don't like to have their parking pass on their phone. Right. And I'm talking about my parents.
2: Yeah.
0: It's I'm not making fun of anybody that's ticking. My parents do not like that.
2: Yeah, but it's
0: they make the Omaha Storm Chasers, which they have season tickets to, they make them print their tickets for them.
2: Oh, they still print them. We don't. We won't. Yeah.
0: they insist on it.
2: Yes. Yeah.
0: Do you want them? This is what it is. Do they want them as a season ticket holder or do they not? And they do.
2: They do.
0: So they say, okay, that's fine. We'll do that for you.
2: That's Marty. He's good.
0: Yeah. Well, I mean, we know lots of great people, but that's what I'm saying. Like, When Creighton went to season tickets, it was a chore.
2: Yeah.
0: I used to have to go

0: to lunch with them before like every two or three games, because that's how I give them my tickets that I get. And so I would have to go to lunch with them so I could get them on my mom's phone. And then my mom has an iPhone, and I am of a certain age that I don't like iPhones. Mm-hmm. I like my Droid. Mm-hmm. Okay. I like my Google Pixel.
1: He's a green bubble.
0: Mm. And so I don't. Don't call me a green bubble.
2: It says a lot about it.
0: First of all, offensive. So I would have to say, I don't know, I downloaded them. You'll have to ask Michelle to put them in your wallet for you. And sometimes my mom's tickets wouldn't work, and she would just give the... I don't know how my mom does it. She's taken cinnamon rolls into CHI before.
2: That's
1: in
2: awesome.
1: Her purse?
0: Yes, yeah, she just has a pan of cinnamon rolls.
2: Okay, what? That's like the greatest game of all time.
0: Sometimes she just comes in and she's like, ah, and they're like, go ahead. Go, you're good, honey.
1: Does she share the cinnamon rolls?
0: She brings treats for people, Amy. Oh, I don't know what to tell you.
1: I love
0: you.
1: That.
0: That's yes. Awesome. She's got a 3D printer, so she's been printing fidgets. And she just gives people random fidgets. Okay. I'm like, Mom, you know you can make stuff that's actually useful, right? Like kitchenwares and yeah. storage. And anyway, back to the College World yeah. Series.
3: Well, hey, if there's any season ticket holders, A, check your tickets. And
0: yes.
3: B, don't
0: yes.
3: bring cinnamon rolls.
0: They are in your wallet, and you can bring cinnamon rolls to your tailgate.
1: Yeah, bring yes. them to your yeah, tailgate. To your
0: yeah.
1: tailgate.
0: Take them yes. to your tailgate. Have some fun, right? That's what yeah. That's what the point is. It's gathering. It's seeing people that you haven't seen forever. It's seeing new people in town that maybe are like, what is Omaha? I've never been to Omaha. I'm from San Luis Obispo, and I cheer on Cal Poly, and I don't know what this town is. It's flyover country, and they're here for the first time, and they're blown away by how much fun people have and the hospitality and everything that goes on. And, of course, we'll see, even though LSU didn't even make the tournament, we'll see them in Lot D. Yeah, grilling up gumbo sure. and doing everything else.
1: And
0: so.
1: let's yeah. I keep hearing about LSU, and we do love them, but let's give our Mississippi friends some
0: flowers. Oh, yeah, for sure.
1: Some
0: for
1: flowers.
0: Sure.
1: They're here, and they're in, and they...
0: Well, not Southern Miss, though. They,
1: yeah.
0: they choked.
1: I know, but they yeah. represent well, too.
0: Oh, yeah, Mississippi yeah. State and Ole Miss, for sure.
1: I was just...
0: Although the Husker fans aren't very fond of Ole Miss right now, so maybe you don't want to talk about them too fondly right now.
1: Okay. Sorry, Husker fans. I was just reading about the shot challenge origin story. I was unaware of it. So
0: you were unaware of it. Where? Yeah. What? We've had the guys in from Roncos.
1: Oh, have you? I just never heard the whole story.
0: Well, what's the whole story? Now I feel intrigued.
1: Well, it started off as like a, it was a rally. Like it was like South Carolina, Florida, and it started off as rally shots.
0: Oh.
1: And then like he saw, and then he went to like dueling pianos. I don't want to steal his thunder. Maybe you need to have him in.
0: Well, I'm glad you said that because I need to schedule him to get
1: yeah,
0: in here.
1: Yeah, so yeah, he should tell the story, but I didn't know it till today.
0: They're always very busy, just like you guys are leading yeah. up to this. So I don't know if they have the time this year.
1: Yeah.
0: So tell the story, and that way we can talk about Roncos.
1: Oh, well, and so then he went to dueling pianos and saw how the guys were making money on the fight songs, and then
0: and that's how it went.
1: They were doing the shots, and then the bar got sold, right? Like it was Good Nights, I think. And
0: oh, yeah, yeah, yeah.
1: And so then the new owner was like, would be easier if we did Jell-O.
0: Yeah.
1: And so yeah. then
0: Kevin calls it his
1: name.
0: Yeah,
1: and then... Yeah, then the Jell-O was born. But I had not, till this morning, knew the origin story.
0: Okay.
1: Shame
0: well, now
1: on
0: you
1: me.
0: Know.
2: I did not.
0: What was I going to tell you? There was something that you said during that time that made me have another question for you. And now I forgot. Oh, I know. We did that once when I was a wedding DJ. We did Nebraska, Iowa on opposing sides of the bar. And instead Ooh. Of a dollar dance... We did tip the bartenders.
1: Dang, I bet that made more than.
0: Oh
1: that.
0: My gosh! Yeah, the uncles lot. Were at each other's throats.
2: I bet
0: they were. Yeah. They're so going, that's so. Speaking of playing theme songs, yeah. that's what we did then.
2: That's
0: yeah.
2: so like bringing a family together at a wedding like
1: yeah,
2: that.
1: Yeah. So
0: it's a room divided, Kyle. It's a room divided.
1: Let's cue up Little Rock, West Virginia. You know. Like.
0: Yeah. Yeah. What is so? Again, you're gonna have to. Now the NCAA takes care of that, right? Van is there's a production company that comes in. And they take care of the fight songs because do oh, you yeah. know Little Rock's fight song? Do nope. you know Troy's fight song?
1: Nope, but they do.
0: Do you know?
1: And their logos and yeah. all the things.
0: All the,
1: so,
0: all
1: yeah.
0: the, there's all so much that goes into it.
1: Yeah, and even proper team names. I even St. John's.
0: It's Chanticleers.
1: Yeah.
0: Chanticleers.
1: Right.
0: What about St. John's yesterday? What
1: well,
0: about?
1: Well, we were looking at their name and we're having conversation because what we got was, it says St. John's and then parentheses New York. And we're like, is that like what we say?
0: No, it's just St. John's.
1: I know.
0: Right. We don't say New York when they're here playing. Exactly. Yeah.
1: But that's like the approach. That's their name in the database or whatever.
0: Oh, okay. So, well, because there may be another St. John's somewhere else.
1: Yeah, there's a
0: that's
1: couple,
0: why
1: I
0: it's,
1: think.
2: There's like three.
0: There's probably like a Pennsylvania and a. Yeah. Yeah. So, yeah, that makes sense.
1: Yeah.
0: Okay. Well, are you. Now, I know you can't. Who are you rooting for anybody this weekend? Can you root for anybody this weekend to come out of the like a fun like you think oh they would be fun? You can't say, can you? It's okay if you can't really say. I know you guys need to be neutral, but at the same time, like you
2: it's
0: know,
2: always fun to have someone new. So yeah. that is playing in
0: you're
2: our
0: going
2: favor
0: you're
2: this
0: going
2: year.
0: To have somebody new
2: exactly. So now, we're looking forward to that.
0: Now, sure. Amy, when it comes to rooting, like you don't have to worry about it because Iowa State doesn't have a baseball team.
1: It's true.
0: So you can be a Cyclone all you want when it comes to this event.
1: Mm-hmm. It's true.
0: Did they have baseball when you were there?
1: When I was a freshman, and then that's when it went
0: they
1: away.
0: They mixed it.
1: Yeah, still sad.
0: And then they made the baseball field just intramurals or what?
1: Yeah, they got a club team that's pretty decent.
0: Okay,
1: so, yeah.
0: Okay. Well, cool. All right, Kyle, where'd you go to school? UNL?
2: UNL and Ole Miss.
0: Oh, you went to Ole Miss?
2: I did.
0: How'd you trip into that?
2: For my master's.
0: Okay. What's your master's in? Fun?
2: Yes.
0: Nice. CWS Omaha Incorporated. Of course, the College World Series starts next Friday, the 12th. Is there anything going on pre-series? Like Thursday night? Anything going on? I mean, I know you've got something for the teams, obviously, but is there anything public-wise that's going on?
1: Actually, this Saturday from 10 to noon.
0: Oh, there's a cleanup. I saw that.
1: Cleaning it up.
0: Okay. Yeah. Where's that at? How can people get signed up and get involved?
1: Well, you can actually just show up at this point, I think.
0: Okay, where are we showing up to on Saturday?
1: 12th and Fahey, right by
0: the stadium.
1: Yeah, right by the stadium.
0: Okay. And you're buying Zesto for everybody that shows up, is that right?
1: Yeah. Yep. Or a Jell-O shot. I don't know.
2: Here comes that credit card.
0: Yeah. I was going to say, give her the credit card she needs. We'll be back with more from Amy and Kyle from the College World Series in just a moment on 89.7 The River.
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10: 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Traffic on the River. All right, let's check that traffic. 836 here on the Morning Fiasco. We're joined by Amy and Kyle from College World Series Omaha Incorporated this morning. They experienced a lot of traffic coming in. That's why they were right on time. Did you have any traffic issues? Hold on. Go ahead. What?
1: No, but apparently someone was dead at the Quick Shot by my house and I just
10: What?
0: Oh my gosh.
10: Wow. Thanks for bringing the mood up.
0: Wow.
10: All right. Nothing to report other than southbound JFK between Cornhusker and 370 due to those lane restrictions. I don't see anything on the cams either, so you should be good until later on in the day. Obviously, if you see something as the day goes on, please let us know. Let the Total Traffic Tip Line know at 402-551-2277. There's two seasons in, well, there's three seasons in Omaha. In the Midwest, there's two seasons, winter and construction season, right? But in Omaha, there is winter, there's construction season, and there's College World Series season, where magically there's no construction or graffiti anywhere in the city of Omaha during that time.
1: Correct.
10: Which is amazing to me.
1: Yeah. We will.
10: Do you guys, now, is that part of your cleanup on Saturday downtown? Is it painting over? Is it painting over graffiti?
2: Oh, they don't trust me with paint.
10: Well, I thought maybe Amy would be out there with the can. She's got the sprayer. Okay, so Thursday, I asked if anything was going on Thursday night. Thursday during the day is open practice day for the CWS, and that is perfectly complimentary. Everybody yes. can just walk into the stadium, see their favorite teams practicing and doing what they do. Is obviously, there's no teams that have punched their ticket here yet.
1: Right.
10: Is there a schedule already for the way it's going out? Like, I know the bracket starts tomorrow, Friday, mm-hmm. with 4 games, 8 teams.
1: Mm-hmm.
10: And then, so those teams will be the ones that practice earlier in the day. Is that right? Is that the way it goes?
2: Yeah, it'll go by game. So once we get the full schedule, it'll just start game one and then go throughout the day.
10: Right, so Friday's opening game, that'll be the first two teams that practice.
1: Yes.
10: Okay.
1: Yep. But we don't know. We're kind of always told, like, that the current bracket could get shuffled. So we don't want you to buy your tickets.
10: Correct. It could get shuffled, really?
1: Yeah, just based on, because if like they run into weather and they play longer. And
10: oh, okay. I see what you're saying.
1: And or I think TV ratings dictate some of it. So
2: okay. the matchups would stay the same.
10: Yeah. Matchups would stay the same, but the game times might be different.
2: Yep.
10: Yeah, okay, exactly. That makes sense. All right, let's see. Here, let me pull it up and get the full schedule for Friday's action, tomorrow's action. So it'll be Cal Poly in West Virginia. That'll start the day at 11, right? Or is it at 10?
2: Nope, 11
10: 10. Okay. Just making sure that ESPN hasn't pulled a fast one on me.
2: Yeah.
10: Then you've got USC and North Carolina, which is a tremendous series.
1: Because
10: mm-hmm. North Carolina Absolutely. Obviously has never won the College World Series. They've been here, but they've never won. And USC, who has got all sorts of history mm-hmm. at the CWS. Then you've got Little Rock and Troy from the Troy Super Regional. That should be an interesting one. Little Rock at 39-26, Troy at 36-30. Now, Little Rock was a 4 seed, right? And Troy was a 3 seed? Is that why the...
1: Sure.
10: I think that's the way it played out. And then, of course, to end the day will be Ole Miss and Auburn. So that's one of your SEC teams getting in right there. One of those two teams are getting in.
1: Right.
10: So it's a great first day of college baseball. And then we roll into Saturday's action where Mississippi State and Georgia, that's the other guaranteed SEC appearance. And Georgia's the top remaining seed. Were you guys surprised? I mean, you watched the Big Ten tournament a little bit, I'm sure. Were you surprised that UCLA isn't here? Were you surprised that Georgia Tech isn't here?
1: Mm-hmm. Yes.
0: Yeah.
1: We were like, we had a group message and we were like, oh my gosh, what is happening?
0: Yeah.
2: And those two were storming into the postseason.
0: Right. Yeah. They were. And they were rolling. And Georgia Tech, they lost to Oklahoma, right?
1: Correct.
0: So, and they had a lead in both of those last two games that Oklahoma rallied to win. Yeah, so, again, some pretty good baseball being played. Okay. So, Mississippi State, Georgia. And then you've got Oklahoma at Kansas.
1: Big Eight matchup.
0: That's right. It is a Big Eight matchup. And then Oregon and Texas. And then to close the day, St. John's out of the Big East, which is pretty cool. Pretty cool that Creighton's conference mate got in as a number four seed. They will face Alabama in the last game of the day on Saturday. And, of course, the other series will have their second game on that day. I'm looking forward to it, man. It's a lot of fun.
1: It is fun.
0: Yeah. So, or were you sad last week? Did you go to the games last week?
2: Yeah, I was helping out down in Lincoln.
0: Were you? So, okay.
2: Well, that's good. I mean, like you said, we stayed pretty neutral, but I know
0: it's hard
2: there
0: to
2: for
0: do.
2: Good baseball.
0: It's hard so. To do.
2: There's some very good baseball being played right now.
0: Yeah, it's a lot of fun. College World Series starts Friday. Open practice day on Thursday. You can see all the teams take batting practice and infield and be in the stadium. You don't have to have a ticket. It's also NCAA Fan Fest right outside the stadium. And then you said something about a drone show. When's that happening?
1: Game two. So we have a generous local partner that it's a celebration of America 250 and baseball. So that will be post game game two.
0: Day number one, game two.
1: Kick it off, sort of.
0: That's when everybody loves to party. Is that first weekend and that first day? People go hard.
1: So while there is an in venue component, you should be able to see the show elsewhere.
0: Okay.
1: Down there.
0: Okay, so. Including from all the tailgating tents and everything.
1: Sure. Yep.
2: Absolutely.
0: Okay. All right. We want you in the stadium, obviously, but if you can't be there, might as well be down having some fun with everybody else.
1: Yeah.
0: College World Series. This is number 76.
1: Yes.
0: Okay. Is it the 76th in Omaha or the 73rd? 76th in Omaha.
2: Correct.
0: Okay. So it's like, what, the 79th overall?
1: Yes.
0: Okay. Yeah. All right. And you've been there for every one of them.
1: Yeah. Sometimes it feels like it.
0: It's the executive director of CWS Omaha, Amy, and also the chief of fun, Kyle. He's got the credit card if you see him on the street. He's the guy to talk to about shots. We'll come back with our pop quiz. Maybe we'll throw some birthdays in there as well. Here's music from Silver Sun Pickups. It's 89.7 The River.

0: 89.7 The River, that is music from Sublime. It's Ensenada at 8:52. Of course, they were here partying with us for our 30th anniversary last summer. It was a very good time. Hopefully you were there. If you weren't, well, there's a little taste of it, okay? That's what we did. Your weather today, 82. Thunderstorms in the forecast. Last check, it was 71 here at the River Studios. Currently, it is 73, so we're getting a little bit warmer. Your weather brought to you by Ocon. They're back for their 10th year at the Mid-America Center. It's going down July 17th through the 19th. The biggest guest list yet, including WWE Hall of Famer Sergeant Slaughter. Do you know what WWE is, Kyle?
1: I do, but I don't watch.
0: Okay. Sorry, it's WWF Hall of Famer. Is that what I said? WWE?
2: Yeah.
0: Mm-hmm. WWF Hall of Famer. Oh. Do you know what WWF is?
1: Nope.
0: The World Wrestling Federation. Okay. They had to change it because of the World Wildlife Federation. Never mind. It would have been funnier if I'd done it right, but I didn't. So Sergeant Slaughter's coming. Sean Patrick Flannery is rescheduled. He was supposed to be here last year. Couldn't do it because he had a schedule conflict. He is from Boondock Saints. He'll be there signing autographs as well. Rachel Lee Cook from She's All That and Josie and the Pussycats. Plus a ton more. You can see the full guest list. Get advanced tickets and see the vendor list as well. The cosplay contest, all of it, the schedules and more are at the OconExpo.com. It's the 10th annual Ocon Expo, July 17th through the 19th at the Mid-America Center. All right, the kids from College World Series Omaha Incorporated are here, and we're going to put them to the test with our pop quiz. But right after birthdays, it's time to wish you happy birthday.
3: Well, well, well, you've made it to another one.
4: Happy birthday!
3: It's your birthday. Let's see who you share it with.
0: All right, at 8:53, here's who are on the birthday list today. If you're celebrating today, June 4th, happy birthday to you. Let's see, do I have any? Bus driver Dusty is celebrating a birthday today. That's a pretty big deal. And our good friend Sasha that works over at Herdat Media celebrating today as well. In addition to Bellevue Sports Information Director Steve Field, all those people are celebrating. Who else is on the list that's famous? Bruce Dern, the actor, was nominated for the Academy Award for the movie Coming Home and the Academy Award for Best Actor for Nebraska back in 2013. That dude is 90 today. 90. Michelle Phillips, the singer. You guys know her, right? From the Mamas and the Papas?
2: Mm-hmm.
0: Yep, she is 82.
2: Oh.
0: Right? Not getting any younger. Who else? El DeBarge, the singer. He's 65 today. Of course, he had his song Rhythm of the Night. That's the one I know, and there's several other popular ones in there as well. Comedian Horatio Sands. He's a funny guy because he's a comedian. He is 57. Do you watch The Pit?
2: Yeah. Mm-hmm.
0: Okay. Noah Weil celebrating his 55th birthday today. Russell Brand. We won't talk anymore about him. He's kind of a POS, but he's old today. Angelina Jolie turning 51. Happy birthday to Angelina. Of course, the former Mrs. Brad Pitt. Who else? Scott Wolf. You remember him from Party of Five?
2: Oh, yeah.
0: Yeah, he's 58 today. Model Bar Raffelli is 41. And Zach Farrow, the drummer from Paramore, is turning 36. You guys didn't have any?
2: No.
0: Okay, that's all right.
1: Nothing today.
0: Hopefully you didn't forget anybody.
2: Yeah.
0: Okay. All right, let's give the ants a pop quiz. The grasshoppers can sit in the back seat for this one.
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0: Okay, now you can have it. I had to change a couple things.
2: Okay.
0: All right. So we've got a pop quiz. It is the first of the week, and it is for Kyle and Amy from College World Series Omaha Incorporated. CWS getting ready to kick off next Friday with games 1 and 2. Of course, Thursday, open practice day. And are there any, have you guys seen the concession items that have been added this year for the CWS?
2: Wednesday before.
0: Okay. Doesn't come out until next Wednesday.
2: Yeah.
0: All right. We'll keep our eyes on social media that day. All right. I am going to give you a quiz on where today's or this year's super regional participants are located at. Ooh. Okay? I've tried to give you a clue here and there. Uh-huh. I think you'll be okay. Okay? All right, number one. Troy is hosting Little Rock. Where is Troy at?
1: Troy, Alabama.
0: That is correct. Troy, Alabama. Number two, where is the University of Southern California located at?
2: L.A.
0: L.A. is correct. They're playing against North Carolina in the Chapel Hill Regional. All right, number three for you. West Virginia is hosting Cal Poly. Where is West Virginia located at?
2: Morgantown.
0: That is correct. Three for three. See, I told you you'd be fine, didn't I? That's right. Take me home. Did I not put a four in here? I didn't. What was I doing? All right, let's do this. Kansas is hosting Oklahoma. Kansas is located in Lawrence. Where does the University of Oklahoma, where is it at?
1: Norman.
0: Norman is correct. Four for four. Number five in the mix. Georgia hosting the Athens Regional against Mississippi State. Where is Mississippi State?
1: Stark Vegas.
0: Stark Vegas. Yep, Starkville, Mississippi is correct. Number six, Oregon traveling to the Austin Regional to face off against the Texas Longhorns. Where is the University of Oregon at?
2: Eugene.
0: Eugene is correct. Auburn, which is a weird thing because it's in Auburn, Alabama, is hosting Ole Miss. Where is Ole Miss located at?
1: The Velvet Ditch, Oxford, Mississippi.
0: The Velvet Ditch. Is that what they call it down there?
1: Yep, because you get stuck and you don't want to leave.
0: All right, you are correct. And that's where you went to get your master's at?
1: Yep.
0: Okay, nice. Alabama is hosting St. John's. Where is the University of Alabama at?
2: Tuscaloosa.
0: Tuscaloosa is correct.
2: Three Alabama schools.
0: Hit the dinger so I can change. I gotta start the bet again. Okay, now you can move your mouse again. All right. They are hosting St. John's. Where is St. John's located at?
1: New York, New York.
0: It's close. It's where they went in Coming to America to find the King of Zumunda. Sent him. What are you taking a drink for? You're just not even going to guess? St. John's is located in Queens, New York. Remember Arsenio Hall and Eddie Murphy went to Queens to find their queen?
2: Have you
0: seen Coming to America?
1: Definitely not.
0: Come on, dude. Come on. And finally, number 10, West Virginia in Morgantown, West Virginia, is hosting Cal Poly. Where is Cal Poly located at?
1: Slow, San Luis Obispo.
0: That is correct. That's the one I gave you earlier. Give yourself a ding.
2: That's a hard word.
1: Yeah.
0: Obispo?
2: Yeah.
0: Why?
2: I don't know.
0: Because you don't speak Spanish, Baxter, or what? What's going on here? All right. Get to work. I know you guys probably have a lot to do.
2: Yeah.
0: When can I come watch the games with the garage door up?
1: Whenever you want.
0: I mean, that's what you were doing last year. Do I need to stop? I need to stop by, though, don't I?
1: Absolutely.
0: Okay, I'll swing down and see you.
1: Stop by.
0: But I will. Well, no, not at the. I'm going to come down and see if you guys can print my tickets out for me. All right. Thanks again to the crew from CWS Omaha Incorporated. Amy, the ED, the executive director, not the other ED, and Kyle, who is the chief of fun down at CWS Omaha Incorporated. Can we look forward to a lot of in-game fun this year?
1: Absolutely, I know.
0: D-Wayne's going to be out there, right? Is that correct?
1: Yes, he will be back.
0: What kind of new promotions do you have during the games?
1: Oh, I can't spoil the fun.
0: Okay.
1: We have some new games, some new contests and prizes. Looking forward to a good
0: season. And a drone show Friday night.
1: And a drone show.
0: Game two, it will be after the game, obviously not during. And you can see it from not only in the stadium, but outside the stadium as well. CWS, what's the website we can get to for full information?
2: CWSOmaha.com.
0: All right, there you go.
2: Everything's there.
0: All right, Amy, thank you. We'll see you at the Dry Lab in November as well.
2: Yes, I'll be there.
0: And we'd invite Kyle, but I mean,
1: yeah,
0: Kyle's dry. Chief of Fun Dry. Come on, man.
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0: 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That is music from Cannons. It's called Starlight at 9:25 here on June the 4th, 2026. Current temperature here at the River Studios, 73, our high of 82 today, met with some chances of thunderstorms as well. So keep your eyes open and peeled to the skies. Might see some thunder boomers later. Remember, if it's raining and you're driving and your wipers are on, turn your lights on, all right? It's not about you being seen. It's about others seeing you. And the people that need to hear that message probably aren't listening anyway.
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0: Here's what's going on in the Rock Report today. KISS has announced Destroyer, the definitive visual history book release. It's coming out in October, a 272-page examination of their 1976 platinum album and subsequent tour. The author, Ken Sharp, joined by Paul Stanley and Gene Simmons, they collaborated on the project together following their 2013 book, Nothing to Lose, The Making of KISS. The publication featuring interviews with over 50 different people, including exclusive conversations with Stanley, Simmons, and producer Bob Ezrin, plus previously unpublished photographs and track-by-track analysis. According to Amazon's description, the book reveals how actor Marlon Brando influenced the album's direction, David Bowie's impact on their stage design, and the dare that created the KISS Army. Again, it's called Destroyer, the definitive visual history. Comes out October the 27th.

0: Chrissy Hynde of the Pretenders is criticizing fans. Watch fans, the ones who film live performances on their mobile phones, calling their behavior a weird compulsion in a social media letter. Hynde compared phone-wielding concertgoers to monkeys wanking in full view of people standing around their enclosure. She questioned why audiences ignore no-camera requests from artists, even smuggling phones into venues requiring locked pouches. Hynde described the distraction as similar to a mosquito buzzing around your head when you're trying to sleep, concluding that people prioritize documenting experiences over enjoying them, stating if Jesus Christ walked into a room, everyone would pull out their phone. Well, yeah, I mean, how else are you going to have proof? Bret Michaels, Poison frontman, has endorsed his daughter's feet pics. That's right. Rain is selling her feet online. And Calabasas Confidential, a Netflix reality series, the 63-year-old rocker called her Feet Finder Marketplace Venture a brilliant, brilliant decision, and rates his feet very low on the spectrum, adding that he's received negative 11 views with people wanting refunds. Yeah, Brett, I'm sure.
1: 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Let's rock! 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

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Again, 10 a.m. to 10 p.m., all metro area Raising Cane's. 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Again, Lincoln stores, sorry, we did not do Lincoln. 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All right. And then you can get Raising Cane's and Lincoln too, but they just won't be kicking in. All right. Omaha area Raising Cane's today from 10 to 10. So starting in about 15 minutes or so, what are you doing? Box combo. People are saying, hey, are you getting that butter on both sides? That throws off the algorithm and makes the drive-through line longer. And you're like, I don't care. I got to have that butter on both sides. So delicious. Weather today, 82, thunderstorms. Right now, 73. Your weather brought to you by Ocon, back for their 10th year. TheOconExpo.com to see the full guest list. But JJ Jimmy Walker will be there. Actor Doug Jones, Sergeant Slaughter, and more. It's Ocon, 10 years of Ocon with 89.7 The River.

0: 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That's music from The Warning. It's called Kerosene. That trio from Mexico just released that single. They had another one in 2024. When's the album coming out? That's the big question. Let's close the fiasco out today with a look at sports.
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0: sports today. Well, let's talk about the NBA Finals. They are going. They've commenced last night, as a matter of fact. Will the Knicks drop a game? They look really good, man. Got down early, battled back into a third quarter tie. And then by the time the game was done, they had a 10-point win on the road. Knicks at 53-29 get 30 points. 30 from Jalen Brunson. Also dropping in 18 was Karl-Anthony Towns. Victor Wembanyama on the other side, 26 points, while Stephon Castle had 17 for the Spurs in the 10-point loss. Game two tomorrow. We'll see how that one goes before we write off the Spurs completely. Tegan Kavan pitched a couple innings. In fact, seven of them. A complete game three-hitter. Katie Stewart hit her fourth home run in as many games. And Texas opened up the Women's College World Series Championship round. The 7-3 whooping of Texas Tech last night. Number two-seeded Longhorns can wrap up their second consecutive national championship with a victory in Game 2 tonight. The winners of Game 1 have gone on to win 80% of the time since the best-of-three series format began 20 years ago. And finally, Russell Wilson has hung it up. He confirmed yesterday in a video posted to social media he's retiring from the NFL to take a job with CBS Sports. Wilson's announcement came 2 days after news broke that he was finalizing a deal to start working for CBS. He says, as I enter this next chapter with CBS Sports and the NFL today, I'm so blessed to continue doing what I love most, being around the greatest game in the world. So he said in the video, he played 14 seasons after being taken by Seattle in the third round of the 2012 NFL draft out of NC State, spent his first 10 seasons with the Seahawks, leading them to their first Super Bowl championship, and then, of course, traded to Denver. That didn't go so well. Played another season in Pittsburgh and another in New York for the Giants. Russell Wilson got to be seen on Sundays as part of NFL coverage on CBS.
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2: 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It's Jake and Grammy winner Switchfoot are back with a new track and a new album later this month. Frontman John Foreman says this one was born out of the contradictions within himself. It's called Absolution, and it's Switchfoot, my staff spotlight here on the river.

0: until we make the conscious unconscious. 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That's a quote from Carl Jung that Switchfoot took to heart on that track. It's called Absolution, and it's My Staff Spotlight. What'd you think? 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
9: 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You heard that right, former. After 5 years, they decided to take an indefinite hiatus to focus on different paths. So I thought we could enjoy the last single together. 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
0: Godsmack Friday, June 12th at the Morton Amphitheater just outside of Kansas City. Joe Jackson, June 12th on stage at the Admiral Theater. 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

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Giveaways. I got them today. Well, I've got a giveaway today. I got your chance at Motionless and White tickets. I gave them away yesterday and the day before, and today's your last opportunity. When will it happen? Sometime between now and 6. I know you want more specifics. I can't give that to you right now. Plus, we'll get you in for the Pimp Your Patio Grand Prize giveaway. Here's the Pretty Reckless on 89.7 The River.

0: 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There's Get This from All American Rejects. 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And A Night with Hailstorm is a huge part of that. 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We're back with music from Co-Defendants next. 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
4: 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That is the band, the Co-Defendants. You get it. Come on now. What do you do when you take punk rock, hip hop, and flamenco guitar and put it together? You get the latest from the Co-Defendants. Here's the Weathermen.

co-defendants with their latest, The Weathermen. It's off their new album, Lifers. Chesky, along with Sam from Get Dead and good old Fat Mike of NOFX.

0: making that one for you. The Co-Defendants. I'm Sophia John. That was my staff spotlight. I hope you enjoyed it.
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89.7 The River. There's the latest from Clarion. Hello, Juliet. River weather. Wet. That's a key word. We're actually in a flood watch till 4 a.m. as excessive rainfall could cause flash flooding. And yes, we are expecting rain. In fact, our forecast for tonight calls for evening thunderstorms, gusty winds, small hail possible. And then once we get into the overnight hours, precipitation, storms, all that'll move out. We'll be partly cloudy. We'll drop down to a low of 64. But it's back tomorrow with partly cloudy skies and a stray shower or a thunderstorm possible. I guess we'll just have to wait and see. High of 85, and then for your Saturday, partly cloudy, 90, 72 currently in the metro. This look at weather today has been brought to you by Ocon, celebrating 10 years with its biggest guest list yet, July 17th through the 19th, Mid-America Center in Council Bluffs. Who gonna be there? Well, we got WWE Hall of Famer Sergeant Slaughter, Sean Patrick Flannery of Boondock Saints fame, actor Doug Jones, who you may know from Hocus Pocus, Hellboy, The Shape of Water, and more. And you can get the full guest list, advanced tickets, vendor list, schedules, and more over at theoconexpo.com. It's the 10th annual Ocon Expo, July 17th through 19th, Mid-America Center, Council Bluffs. Here's one part of the River Summer Concert Series, popping up there on the tail end of the series, September 25th at the Astro. 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
0: Our good friends at Muddy Paws Second Chance Rescue have started using an app called Treat as another way to receive donations amid the rising costs of pet food and pet supplies. And according to the U.S. Bureau of Labor Statistics data, pet food prices have seen a bigger price jump than medical care, electricity, and even some grocery items since the pandemic. Muddy Paws is still hosting their monthly fundraisers, but they say that since they started using the Treat app, they've received over 500 pounds of food, treats, and supplies directly from donations made through the app. The Treat app partners with pet food brand Chewy and allows users to pick a shelter or rescue that they want to support. The app is complimentary and it offers an accessible way for people to help out. Muddy Paws will also be hosting a meet and greet with adoptable dogs coming up this Saturday from noon to 2 p.m. at Pet Supplies Plus at 132nd and Center Streets in Omaha. The annual Bellevue Rocks Festival is today through Sunday at American Heroes Park on the riverfront, featuring carnival rides, fireworks, a beer garden, tribute bands, cover bands, and more. That all kicks off with a military appreciation night tonight, if the weather allows, of course, and with the possibility of inclement weather. Bellevue Community Foundation, they're the ones putting it on. They encourage you to stay tuned to their Facebook page for updates. They made a post about 20 minutes ago that says they haven't made any decisions yet for tonight, but they're monitoring the weather situation. But it's complimentary entry, and full details can be found at BellevueRocksTheRiverfront.com or, once again, the Bellevue Community Foundation Facebook page. That's your Metro Minute. We're back with music from Admiral Rocker's Sleep Theory next. We'll get some Shinedown going for you as well, and Mumford & Sons & More. It's all coming up here on 89.7 The River.
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0: 89.7 The River, there's new rock from Eva Under Fire featuring Maria Brink of In This Moment. There's Villainous, Amplified Afternoons. Music from The Tale Untold is next. In Colors coming up, as well as new rock from The Who and more.
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0: We go to Souderton, Pennsylvania, where investigators find that three fires, which had been set in a period of 30 hours, were all set by the same person, and that person is a firefighter, or I guess probably now was a firefighter. Yeah, automated license plate readers caught a common vehicle in the areas of all three fires. And surveillance video showed that same vehicle driving into the fire station not long after at least one of those fires had been set. Yeah, so not only was he out there setting the fires, he was then going back to the fire station, suiting up, and then going out to fight the fires that he just set. It must be a great problem to have when you love your job so much that you go out and create more work for yourself to do. Inside of his 2015 Ford Edge, police found wood logs, a fire starter log, and a lighter. He admitted to setting the fires, but didn't seem to provide much of an explanation beyond stating that one of the three fires he set was near where his former boss lives. A boss who, yes, fired him back in 2025.
1: That was your daily what the fire.
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89.7 The River, the anchor for alternative and rock. There's headlights from In Color. Weather for tonight, we are in a flood watch until 4 a.m. Excessive rainfall could cause flash flooding. Forecast for tonight, cloudy, a stray shower or thunderstorm possible. That is a downgrade from what we were talking about earlier. Earlier, they were like, thunderstorms, possibility of hail, strong winds. Now they're like, it's going to be cloudy, stray shower, thunderstorm possible. Okay, we'll take it. Low of 65. Tomorrow, we're looking at a mostly cloudy morning, then a partly cloudy afternoon, and a high of 86. And by Saturday, partly sunny and 90. We're at 72 currently in the metro. This look at weather today has been brought to you by Ocon, celebrating 10 years with its biggest guest list yet. July 17th through the 19th at Mid-America Center. Rachel Lee Cook will be there. Josie and the Pussycats, She's All That and More. Plus, voice actor Mallory Rodak, J.J. 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

0: Just announced earlier this week, the band will be at CHI Health Center November 11th on the Sweat and Blood Tour, along with Dayseeker, The Devil Wears Prada, and Dark Divine. 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
0: Santa Lucia Festival has 10th Street closed both directions north of William and Worthington Streets, and William Street itself is closed both directions. For the same reason, between 10th and 9th. Those are temporary closures and is expected to last until June the 8th. We also have a temporary closure in Council Bluffs due to Farmers Market Council Bluffs. First Avenue, both directions, closed between 6th and Pearl. That'll reopen after about 8:30 tonight. In Omaha, we've got an accident reported on westbound Dodge just before 144th Street. That's creating stop-and-go traffic from back at 120th. And in Bellevue, traffic is stop and go on southbound 75 between Childs and Highway 370. Back over in Omaha, some slow patches. Westbound Dodge between 72nd and 90th. Eastbound Interstate 80 between Q and 60th Streets, and westbound 80 between 24th and 72nd. And that's all I got, but if you see something else, please let the Total Traffic Tip Line know. It can be reached at 402-551-CARS. 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
1: Joshua is in charge of today's songs. 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It's been a while since we've had a themeless and not celebrating something 4-4. You know, just like somebody emailing me, like, hey, can you play these four songs? 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

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And you could as well on a future edition of Amplified Afternoons. 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

0: 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Be with you from Muse. Wrapping up Joshua's 4 at 4. And you're like, what's the theme? Or you're like, what's he celebrating? Nothing and nothing. It happens sometimes. I know it's been a while. But sometimes, somebody just wants to hear four songs. They don't have any explanations, and we don't require that. But look, if you've got four songs that you want the Metro to hear, for any reason at all or no reason at all, just drop me an email like Joshua did, Corey, C-O-R-E-Y, at 89.7theriver.com, and we'll get your four-song playlist lined up on a future edition of Amplified Afternoons. We're back with Greta Van Fleet's latest next. 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
3: Iration, Tuesday night, June 9th at the Astro Theater. 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

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Weather for tonight? Well, we're in a flood watch till 4 a.m. Excessive rainfall could cause flash flooding. Forecast for tonight calls for cloudy skies with a stray shower or thunderstorm possible and a low of 65. A mostly cloudy morning tomorrow, then a partly cloudy afternoon and a high of 86. Saturday, partly sunny, 90. 71 currently in the metro. Daily flight to Florida up soon. This look at weather today has been brought to you by Ocon, celebrating 10 years with its biggest guest list yet. It's happening July 17th through the 19th at Mid-America Center in Council Bluffs with actor Doug Jones. From Hocus Pocus, Hellboy, The Shape of Water, and more. And WWE Hall of Famer Sergeant Slaughter. 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It's the 10th annual Ocon Expo, July 17th through 19th, Mid-America Center. Here's Twisting the Knife from Ice Nine Kills on 89.7 The River. This day.

0: 89.7 The River, the anchor for alternative and rock, the latest from Buffalo traffic jam, Fool's Gold here on Amplified Afternoons. Got road rage soon, all requests from 5 to 6. And somewhere in there, your chance to get in for the Pimp Your Patio grand prize giveaway. Before we get to any of that, I'll have music from Steel House, Omaha headliner Beck. New music from him next. Grab that luggage right now, though. We are boarding for your daily virtual flight to
1: Florida.
0: The headline reads, Florida man files lawsuit after alligator bites his face. Who's he suing? The alligator? We go to Christmas, Florida. Yeah, it's a place. Where in June of last year, a Florida man visited a business called Airboat Rides at Midway and apparently signed up for their, quote, alligator encounter, end quote. Well, he certainly can't sue him for false advertising. He did get an alligator encounter when an alligator bit his face. Now he's suing the business for negligence, claiming that, quote, there were no warnings, signs, or other devices to warn or indicate the vicious nature of the subject alligator, end quote. Dude, it's an alligator. An alligator is vicious by nature. Also, you could maybe give this guy a pass, just maybe, if he was like from Alaska or something and he was visiting Florida on vacation. You know, because in Alaska, not only do they not have alligators, but they're about as far away from alligators as one could get. But this dude is from Florida. You've got these in your front yard, dude. But then also, I got to bring this up too. I'm not exactly sure what their alligator experience is, or whether or not Florida man got bit while attempting to get an alligator selfie or something like that. But how on earth is a business offering something called an alligator experience, or alligator encounter, I guess it is, without making its participants sign a waiver? I'm not sure who's more dumb here. I think they both deserve to get sued by the alligator.
1: From the treasures of the Keys to the white beaches of the Panhandle, Florida. The place to be.
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0: Got some road closures due to festivals. Santa Lucia Festival has 10th Street closed. Both directions north of William and Worthington Streets and also William Street itself. Closed both directions between 10th and 9th. That closures, both of those are supposed to last through until June 8th. And then in Council Bluffs, it's Farmers Market Council Bluffs night. So you got First Avenue closed both directions between 6th and Pearl. It'll reopen after 8:30 tonight. There's been an accident reported in Omaha at 30th and Lincoln Boulevard. And several slow patches throughout the metro, including westbound Dodge, both between 72nd and 90th, as well as between 120th and 144th Street. Eastbound 80 is slow between Q and 72nd. Westbound 80 between I-480 and 72nd. And US 75 southbound in Bellevue, running slow between Childs Road and Highway 370. That's it. See something else? Please let the Total Traffic Tip Line know. 402-551-CARS. Here's new music from your Steelhouse Omaha headliner October 3rd. He is Beck. 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

0: 97 The River, the Metro's concert station. Dirty Head's latest One of Those Days. 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I wouldn't be the least bit surprised if we give away tickets to that show coming up on June 30th for our Pimp Your Patio grand prize giveaway at Full-Fledged Brewing Company in Council Bluffs. 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Look, if you've got that hole in your calendar and you're ready to win with us, give me a call because you do have to be registered in advance. And I'll take care of that right now for you if you're 21 years of age or older. And caller 10 at 712-328-8970. Good luck. 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
0: First Avenue closed both directions in Council Bluffs due to Farmers Market. Council Bluffs, that is a temporary closure, reopens at 8:30 tonight. That's a First Ave between 6th and Pearl Streets, by the way. Several slow patches throughout the metro, two of them on westbound Dodge, one's between 72nd and 90th, the other between 120th and 129th streets. Interstate 80's got some slow patches, one's affecting eastbound traffic between I-680 and 72nd.

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Kyle's in. What about you? Keep rocking the river. You got more chances between now and Tuesday, June 30th, to get in for that on the phone. But look, you don't have to wait for us if you don't want to. We've got registration boxes throughout the metro, making it easy and self-serving for you at places like the Mercado at 162nd and West Maple, and right here at the 89.7 The River Studio, located on the campus of IWCC and Council Bluffs, and even more locations listed on our website at 89.7theriver.com. 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

89.7 The River, new rock from M-O-T-H-E-R. It's My Love here on Road Rage. Weather for tonight, we're in a flood watch till 4 a.m. Excessive rainfall could cause flash flooding. Forecast for tonight, cloudy, a stray shower or thunderstorms possible with a low of 65. Tomorrow we'll top out at 86 with a mostly cloudy morning, then a partly cloudy afternoon. And Saturday we're partly sunny and 90 degrees. 72 currently in the metro. This look at weather today has been brought to you by Ocon, celebrating 10 years with its biggest guest list yet. July 17th through the 19th at Mid-America Center with Rachel Lee Cook from She's All That and Josie and the Pussycats and more. 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

0: 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It's all brought to you by our good friends at Joe's Karting in Council Bluffs, Mad Cow Paintball, and the new Psycho Schoolhouse, and of course, the River Summer Concert Series from 89.7 The River.
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0: Farmers Market, Council Bluffs, has First Avenue closed both directions between 6th and Pearl until about 8:30 tonight. In Omaha, there's been an accident reported at 144th and Industrial Road. Stop and go traffic on southbound 75 between Childs and Highway 370 in Bellevue. And then just some slow patches, which include westbound Dodge, both between 72nd and 90th, and between 120th and 129th Streets. Eastbound Interstate 80 between I-680 and 72nd Street. And westbound 80 is slow between 42nd and 72nd Streets. And that's it. See something else? Please let the Total Traffic Tip Line know, 402-551-CARS. That's going to do it for me today. Thanks so much for hanging. Don't forget, till 10 o'clock tonight, you can support your radio station by mentioning 89.7 The River with your Raising Cane's Chicken Fingers order. 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Pretty cool. You can also do that if you order on the Raising Cane's app, as some people like to do. You just got to use the code RCFUND96 to make sure they donate 15% to the river. That's till 10 o'clock tonight. Thanks for hanging. Come back tomorrow. I'm going to have one more chance for you tomorrow to get in for the Pimp Your Patio grand prize giveaway. Till then, have a great night. Stay dry. 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
6: The Board of Trustees of Iowa Western Community College also functions as the Board of Directors for KIWR-FM 89.7 The River. In maintaining its compliance under Section 396-K-4 of the Communications Act of 1934, the trustees conduct its board meetings in an open and public forum. A public notice of any Board of Trustees meeting at which KIWR issues will be discussed or acted upon will be published in local area newspapers not less than 7 days prior to the meeting. Regularly scheduled meetings of the IWCC Board of Trustees are held on the third Monday of each month at 2 p.m. The specific date, time, and location of each monthly meeting can be found on either the college website at iwcc.edu, KIWR's website at 89.7theriver.com, or by calling 712-325-3200. If any listener has questions regarding public meetings, the management of KIWR, or other issues or concerns about the station, please contact the board via email or phone.
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